0: Radijas kapsel.
1: They say the holy water's watered down, and this town's lost

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My friends keep telling me to leave this. 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
1: Six foot two, eyes blue, I'm into it. Walking strong, grip game, always a jet.

They say the holy water's watered down, and this town's lost its faith. 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